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So everybody in my family is sick, right? And my mom, she's been really sick, just coughing up like she's a toddler. And I think I might be catching what she's getting because my voice feels like it's going out. So if I talk gingerly, I'm still excited to be here. I'm just trying to be careful. 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

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So want to create a sense of urgency there. Here's Graylin James, Water at a Wedding.

0: my baby at a restaurant when we went for the first time. 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
33: Here's your weather impact forecast from 5 on your side. Radar checking out with a few scattered showers moving through the area, mostly light to moderate rain. That activity will come to an end later this evening. Tomorrow will be mostly cloudy to overcast, highs in the low 70s. Thursday, mostly cloudy, highs in the low 70s as well. Then Friday, our next weather maker arrives with scattered showers, maybe a few storms as well, Friday morning through the early afternoon with highs in the low 70s. We clear out for the weekend, rain chances wise, with highs right around 80 degrees Saturday and Sunday, mostly cloudy skies. This has been meteorologist Lance Blocker.
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A little after 8 p.m. on 93.7 The Bull, number one for New Country. My name is Yaya Martinez, hanging out with you until midnight. And yes, I have another chance for you to win all 60 tickets coming up.

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0: Somebody tells you to go touch grass. Don't take it personally. They're probably worried about your mental health. And a new study is actually backing him up and proving that spending time in nature can boost body image and life satisfaction too, which is actually kind of crazy because I always tell somebody to go touch grass whenever I don't like them. But now I got to think of something else to say. Anyway, a new study analyzed responses from more than 50,000 people between the ages of 18 and 99 from 58 countries, making it the largest study of its kind ever done. But apparently contact with nature is linked with higher self-compassion, which promotes greater body appreciation and satisfaction with life. So go touch some grass. Well, not right now. It's kind of late, but do it tomorrow. It's 93.7 The Bull, number one for New Country.
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I have been downing peppermint tea like nobody's business, praying that I don't lose my voice. It's like the one thing I need to work, man. 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

Your home of the Bobby Bone Show, 93.7 The Bull, number one for New Country, with Morgan Wallen, who said he pulls some of his inspiration from listening to Drake. Yes, the rapper Drake. That's pretty cool.

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opening up that Surfside Ticket window with 93.7 The Bull, welcoming Dan and Shay, the Young Tour. It's going to hit Hollywood Casino Amphitheater October 24th with Tyler Hubbard and Josh Ross. 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My name

I met Dan and Shay one time when they were just starting out. And let me tell you, some of the sweetest guys I have ever met and had interactions with. I mean, I think that kind of goes for most of country music, too, though. I've never really met a rude person in country music, which I love. It's 93.7 The Bull, number one for New Country. Here's Jason Aldean with Don't Tell on Me on The Bull.

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A little after 11 p.m. on 93.7 The Bull, number one for New Country. My name is Yaya Martinez, here with you until midnight. How about some Kelsey Hart fireworks coming up, Zach Brown Band, and Low Cash.

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1: 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You win a grand. What do you spend it on?
0: Pickles.
1: 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Pickles?
0: 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So here's the deal. I can't win, but everybody else can with Weekday Moolah.
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number one for new country, 93.7 The Bull. I think I know how to get your Wednesday started off on the right foot, and that is with some good news. If you hang on two songs, I'll share some with you.

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93.7 The Bull. Okay, I got a topic I want to discuss next hour. What was your favorite ice cream truck order? Perhaps it's still your favorite ice cream truck. What would you order right now if you were at the ice cream

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Thanks for riding with us here on After Midnight with Granger Smith. 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

93.7 The Bull. 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

Number one for new country, 93.7 The Bull. I think I know how to get your Wednesday started off on the right foot, and that is with some good news. 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

93.7 The Bull. 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My number, 866-607-8383.

If you're up late with us, you'll want to follow us on Instagram, too. At After Midnight Granger Smith. Late night stories, artist hangouts, and a whole lot of country life.

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1: So there's been a lot of rumors that Florida Georgia Line might have a little reunion. And, well, when Tyler Hubbard was asked if that's true.
2: We have been toying around and flirting with the idea of playing a handful of shows next year. And so that gets us both excited. But right now, we're, like I said, trying to be patient with it, trying to enjoy this kind of like honeymoon phase, if you will.
1: I love it. 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
3: Nobody got on the mic. 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I was like, Jelly Roll, they done learned your song. 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
1: That's funny and cool at the same time, you know?
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7: All right, you can now drink a pizza. 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And then Americans going to other countries making us look bad. It's a weird thing, too. That's coming up. Glad everybody's here. 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
2: 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Yes,
3: Bobby Bones. All right, let's get to a voicemail. Hit that one.
4: So I called a while back to say that my husband was deployed and I was like binge listening to the episodes. But now I have fallen so far back behind. Like I am on August episodes of last year. So I'm wondering, do you guys think that I should just keep trying to catch up? Or could you guys do like an update individually of what's been going on with everybody since August?
3: I dug in. I have everybody's update.
5: Oh, man.
3: So, Lunchbox went on The Price is Right. That's huge. His biggest update.
5: Big update. Mm-hmm. Well, yeah. Well, Daniel went on Price is Right.
3: That's true. If you're hearing us calling Daniel.
6: Oh, my God. Here we go.
3: He went on Price is Right. The name tag said Daniel. That's why I was so confused when people started to DM me going, Daniel's on Price is Right. I don't know a Daniel. I know a Lunchbox. Turns out, he's been here the whole time.
5: There he is.
6: They wouldn't let me, guys. It's okay. What's Eddie's biggest update?
3: Well, hold on. We're still on yours right now.
5: Relax.
3: Lunchbox went on Price is Right, and he won all the way to the Showcase Showdown. Did not win the Showcase Showdown, but won a home gym, won some shoes, won a trip to Temecula, California. Am I missing anything?

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0: Yeah.
5: John Party got stabbed.
6: By who?
5: Well, it's a crazy story. You don't know it?
6: Oh, you mean the original stabbing?
5: Yeah, it's a big one. People don't know that.
6: Okay, I thought you said he got stabbed again.
5: Yeah, also, you know what? If he got stabbed again, I believe it.
6: Yeah.
2: It wouldn't surprise me.
5: Yeah. Knowing John. So, first of all, John Party, 41 years old today. His number one stream song is Head Over Boots. John Party, born in Dixon, California, moved to Nashville in 2008. And so, I was talking to him. And he told me the story. He once got into a fight at a party with a guy. They continued their discussion. It turned into the guy stabbing him 11 inches across the center of his stomach.
2: Oof.
5: Here you go.
7: No, I was 18. The first two are just slices on the arm. I was out in the country. He was waiting outside for me. Popped me in the mouth, knocked me down, busted my lip. I got back up and I started fighting him. He said he got scared and pulled a knife out. But he started to fight, you know, and I ended up with losing that fight. You know, he's just swinging. You know, I'm not like a trained karate man or something. You know, I was just swinging. I just, that adrenaline at 18, it's like, ah. And then I didn't even know I got stabbed. And my buddy came and broke up the fight and pushed me back in his hands full of blood. And then that was like the beginning of the ride to the hospital.
5: And so they had to go to the hospital. And they got to one and no emergency room.
7: The first hospital we stopped at didn't have emergency room. So we had to drive 15 miles to UC Davis. And we got there and they didn't even know what to do. I mean, they had, like, you busted through the door, like, ah! You know, like,

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Russell Dickerson on 93.7 The Bull, the At Work Show. I, Billy Greenwood. I do have a review of MJ the Musical over at the fabulous Fox Theater. I'll share that with you after Chris Stapleton.

0: What a night I had with my wife, Melissa, last night over at the fabulous Fox Theater. We were celebrating our anniversary by checking out MJ the Musical. I'll be honest with you, I wasn't sure what to expect. We even had a game plan to leave at intermission if we didn't think it was good. It was spectacular, so fantastic, especially as a child of the 80s like I am. The guy playing Michael Jackson, I honestly felt at times like I was literally watching Michael Jackson on stage. He was just that good. The entire cast was amazing. The music, fantastic. It's only there for, I think, 3 more days. But if you get a chance, I could not recommend it more. MJ the Musical. I will say the only downside was the guy was so good as Michael Jackson, it was hard sometimes to understand what he was saying because he was so soft-spoken. But other than that, fantastic. If you get a chance, check it out at the fabulous Fox Theater. Get your Luke Combs in less than 10 minutes and a throwback from Shania on the Bull.
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0: tomorrow morning at 6 a.m., a show member is getting an unwanted surprise. 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

0: spring. It's like nature's glow up, while the rest of us are standing here still looking like winter gremlins.
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Surfside Ticket Window will open up again just after 11 this morning. A chance at Cards Cubs tickets with a post-game performance with Jordan Davis. 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

performs after the Cards Cubs game on May the 29th. Again, that Surfside ticket window will open up just after 11 for your chance to win your four tickets there. 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

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Cards, Cubs tickets, with a post-game performance from Jordan Davis. 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Good luck.

Baldridge. She's somebody's daughter. She's somebody's everything. 93.7 The Bull. Number one for new country. 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

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As simple as answering those three very easy questions. Who are you? 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

0: 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Nearly half of adults in the U.S. are living with it, and most don't have it under control. 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
24: Here's your weather impact forecast from 5 on your side. It's a weather impact alert day. Storms by mid-morning into the early afternoon hours will continue to push through the area. And there could be a few of them that are stronger with wind gusts between 40 to 60 miles an hour and up to quarter-sized hail. That's really the main threat in terms of a severe weather threat, but that rain's going to be around with us even into the evening commute. So expect temperatures to work their way in the low to mid-80s before those storms develop. Another round tomorrow that's going to slow you down during the morning commute as a cold front pushes through the south and southeast. I'm Weather Impact Meteorologist Gary Frank.
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You have another chance to pay it forward. Tickets to check out Dan and Shay. You'll get four of them. The question is, do you pay a pair forward? We'll find out with that Surfside ticket window opening up just after 1 on 93.7 The Bull. Number one for New Country. Now

You request them, and then I play them. That's basically how the Talk Back Lunch Break works. By the way, that's underway right now with Shaboozy and Jelly Roll. Amen. On 93.7 The Bull.

0: some food for thoughts on today's Talk Back Lunch Break. I know a lot of people who use DoorDash these days. Those food delivery services are convenient, of course. But then again, you're also asking a stranger to bring food to your house. This might make you think twice about this one. A DoorDash driver gone viral, caught on camera dropping a smoothie on the ground, scooping it back up with his bare hands, putting it back into the cup, and then delivering it anyway. Obviously, the video is sparking a ton of backlash online, people calling it gross, raising bigger concerns about food safety and trust when it comes to delivery apps. That's why I just go to the actual restaurant myself. A little food for thought here on the Talk Back Lunch Break. Riley Green in less than 10 minutes is on the way, and you get Sarah Evans with a throwback on the Bull.
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we're down to the last 3 days to win that $1,000. 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

Surfside ticket window is going to open up in just a few minutes. Your Dan and Shay tickets, you'll get four of them. 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

0: 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I can't believe it.
1: 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The weekday Moolah Nationwide keyword you need to win $1,000. And again, we're down to the last 3 days to win this money. 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

Surfside ticket window is now open. Four tickets to Dan and Shay. Will you keep all four? Will you pay a pair forward? Caller number 10 right now, 241-0937. Good luck. Summertime.

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Keep all four to yourself for Dan and Shay with that Surfside ticket window now open. We'll find out after Jordan Davis turns his truck around on 93.7 The Bull.

0: Surfside ticket window is now open. A chance to pay it forward with tickets to check out Dan and Shay. What's your name?
1: Tara.
0: What's your name?
1: Tara with a K.
0: Sarah with a K?
1: No, Kara with a K.
0: I've been wearing headphones for too long, Kara. You are my 10th caller. You just landed tickets to check out and Shay, along with Tyler Hubbard, along with Josh Ross, October the 24th at Hollywood Casino Amphitheater. Now, here's the question. You get four tickets. Do you keep all four, or do you pay a pair forward? And there's no wrong answer.
1: I would love to keep all four because I would like to keep my kids with me.
0: You don't have to explain yourself, sister. I would pocket all four tickets myself. You just landed four tickets to the show just for listening to The Bull. Congratulations.
1: Thank you so much.
0: You're welcome so much. For everybody else, Dusty has a chance to pay it forward just after 5. And speaking of Josh Ross, Hate How You Look is on the way next on The Bull.
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0: hey, it's the At Work guy, Billy Greenwood.
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3: 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It was okay. That was maybe a dribble to home.
0: It sounded like a bunt.
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Happy Wednesday. It's 93.7, the Bold number one for New Country, and finally a day without rain. 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

0: playing tons of different songs just for you. 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

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It's like considered perfect. Not anymore. Tell you about that next.

0: 93.7, the Bull, number one for new country. I'm Dusty. You know, there was a study done not too long ago talking about how dad bods were like the cool thing. They were in. It was fine. I was like, finally, I'm accepted, you know? Felt good about it. Well, new report looked at the most desired body types and apparently the perfect male body type, 15% body fat. I think the last time I had 15% body fat, I was probably like 5, maybe 6, if that. You kidding me? And apparently on the female side, 30% body fat. So apparently the dad bods, we're not there anymore, guys. So just so you know, not considered the quote unquote perfect type. Then again, I don't like being perfect. So there's that.
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0: 1 week from Friday, we got the Cards taking on the Cubs over at Busch Stadium. Plus, post-game concert with Jordan Davis with 93.7 The Bull. And you just won a four-pack of tickets. What's your name?
1: Lisa.
0: Lisa, you're going to go to the game next Friday. Congratulations.
1: Thank you.
0: Welcome. Thank you for listening. And make sure you stick around because Jordan Davis will take the stage after the game. And, of course, you know the Birds are going to bring in a win.
1: Of course.
0: Have you been watching the Tarps Off rallies recently?
1: I have not.
0: Well, so I'm just saying, be prepared. The tarps might come off. The group of guys up there ripping their shirts off, swinging them around their heads. It's a thing now.
1: Hey, I'm okay with that.
0: Congratulations. Hang on for me. And we got more to win tomorrow. Billy Greenwood with that next chance tomorrow when we open up that Surfside ticket window with 93.7 The Bull.
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0: Number one for New Country. 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

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Coming up this Friday, we've got a kickoff to summer weekend going down. 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

Back to Town with Dan and Shay in October. I've got a chance at those tickets after 5. You going to pay it forward or keep all 4 tickets? We'll find out after 5 on 93.7 The Bull. 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

posted up his new song, Hunt, Fish, Golf, Drink. And somebody's like, this is a terrible song. And just, you know, going off. 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Just listen and have fun. Get on a boat. Quit scrolling on your phone all day. 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

93.7 The Bull, number one for new country. I'm Dusty. Thank you for listening. I'm telling you, Ella Langley, anything from Ella right now. Just such a fan. Here's Be Her on The Bull.

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two songs out. I've got your daily dose of randomness. This is one you might actually know. Something you could probably learn in school. It's not something that stuck in my brain if I did learn it in school. Then again, I didn't pay a lot of attention in school. 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

0: 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Decide, you keeping all four or are you going to pay it forward? 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

right. 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We're going to talk to him next. 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

0: 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Big show in October at Hollywood Casino Amphitheater. And time to hook somebody up. What's your name?
1: My name's Bella.
0: Bella, congratulations. You're getting hooked up with Dan and Shay tickets.
1: Hey, that's awesome. Thank you.
0: You are welcome. Now, you have to decide. Do you want to keep all four, or do you want to pay it forward? Just keep two. Give the other two to the next caller.
1: We're going to just keep two, and we're going to pay it forward.
0: Look at you, Bella. That is awesome. Thank you for that. Hang on for me. And I need you to say thank you, Bella.
2: Am I caller 10? I'm caller 10?
0: No.
2: I'm caller 10?
0: You're not caller 10.
2: Hold on. I'm going to give you one speaker. I can't hear. Hello?
0: You're actually not caller 10.
2: Oh, my God.
0: But we already, hear me out. I need you to say thank you, Bella.
2: Thank you, Bella.
0: Because Bella only is keeping two. She's going to give you the other two.
2: Oh, my God. Oh, my God. Are you serious? Oh, my God. Bella's getting 200 tickets. Oh, my God.
0: So, hang on for me. Hang on. What's your name?
2: My name is Kathy.
0: Kathy, congratulations. Bella paid it forward. You're going to get hooked up with the other two tickets. Thank you for listening. I love the excitement. So excited. Her phone was cutting out. All right, tomorrow we're going to open up that Surfside ticket window again on 93.7 The Bull.
3: No, batting. 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
0: And Dusty from the afternoon show.
3: Surfside ticket window is opening up again. You're not going to want to miss this.
0: Did you see it go? It was my best impersonation of a home run. You like it?
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0: 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It was okay. That was maybe a dribble to home.
3: It sounded like a bunt.
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day, but I'm telling you, Friday, nobody's going to be here in the office. It's going to be a ghost town. I'm going to be like, you guys know it's Monday you have the day off, right? Nah. Everybody will be gone Friday. They leave me alone, so I'm cool with that. 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

Bone Show. It'll wake you up tomorrow morning. Tell me something good. 55 past every hour. Then Friday morning, got the Friday morning dance party. That's at 8 on 93.7 The Bull, number one for New Country.

tomorrow, 11-3, opening up the Surfside ticket window. Chance at a 4-pack of tickets, cards, Cubs next Friday. Then at 1-5, opening that window again, Dan and Shay tickets up for grabs. Lots of winning and more cash tomorrow, too. Ella Langley, Morgan Wallen right now. I Can't Love You Anymore. Number one for New Country, 93.7 The Bull.

0: Tomorrow morning at 6:30, a show member is getting an unwanted surprise. I don't think they're going to be happy about it. Tomorrow morning on the Bobby Bone Show. Number one for new country, 93.7 The Bull.
1: 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Kick off Memorial Day weekend with songs of the summer country. Yeah, me and a beer can. 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

93.7 The Bull. I'm Dusty. Thank you for listening. Yaya Martinez stepping in after 7 and all 60 tickets as well at about 7:25. Love, peace, and chicken grease. Never sweat the small stuff.

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3: And the at-work guy, Billy Greenwood. Dusty, let me ask you this. You win a grand. What do you spend it on?
2: Pickles.
3: Huh? Pickles?
2: You asked. Here's the deal. I can't win, but everybody else can with Weekday Moolah.
3: Yeah, it's a big deal. All you have to do is listen for those nationwide keywords every single weekday for your chance to win.